0: A Minute for Children is supported by the Greater Rochester Health Foundation and Ibero Early Childhood Services. Children are born to move. Therefore, whether it's fall, winter, spring, or summer, children should be enjoying the great outdoors. Children need to run, jump, climb, and play every day. Dancing, kids Zumba, or yoga are other ways to get children up and moving. Physical movement is directly connected to cognitive learning, language, and social skills in young children's development. So start your family exercise today by walking, riding bikes, going to playgrounds and parks together. Make physical activities part of your family daily routine.
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1: 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Together, we are America. Don't forget the Lelo Lai que te enseñó tu abuela, your roots. 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Nuestra cultura done right. 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
1: El Romantiqueo, El Blachi, Gabriel, Simone Records.

We stand united with pride. 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Nuestra cultura done right. 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
1: We stand united with pride. 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

0: A Minute for Children is supported by the Greater Rochester Health Foundation and Ibero Early Childhood Services. Young children process death very differently than adults. Therefore, it's important to be honest and concrete by using words like death and died. Avoid phrases like passed away, gone to sleep, or lost, which children take literally and may fear they will die if they go to sleep, or why isn't anyone looking for the lost person? Define death by what the body can no longer do, like eat, talk, or feel. Explain the heart has stopped beating and the body has stop working. Young children view death as a temporary or reversible. Therefore, they may ask the same questions repeatedly as they process the finality of the situation. Maintain routines for a sense of security during this confusing time. 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Let them decide if they want to attend the funeral and explain exactly what will happen if they do decide to go. Create legacy items like memory box, drawing a picture, or planting a tree can help children process their grief and feel connected to their loved one.
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Children experience big feelings just like adults. Therefore, it's important to acknowledge children's feelings and validate them. Give children the words to describe their feelings. Words beyond sad, mad, happy, or glad. Help them recognize when they are excited, joyful, irritated, or frustrated. The more words children have to express their feelings, the better they will be able to communicate appropriately. Talk to your child about their emotions and read books, sing songs, and play games about feelings. Children as well as adults with high self-awareness of their social-emotional state have better relationship with others and will do better in life.

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0: early childhood services. Children under the age of 5 are more twice as likely to die in a fire than older children and adults. Playing with matches is the leading cause of home fires. Teach children that matches and lighters are tools for adults only. There are 4 important things you can do to prevent fires and to respond if there is a fire. Ensure that smoke alarms and fire extinguishers are accessible and in working condition. Create and practice a fire emergency plan. Designate a meeting place outdoors where everyone can reunite should the group separate during evacuation. And hold fire drills monthly so that escape procedures become second nature to everyone in your home.
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